0: come in, Ben Davis.
1: All right, go ahead.
0: All right, did you want to know we're off of Callahan or north of the SAS Callahan here?
1: Yeah, you're north of the SAS Callahan on the number one track, past Schoolhouse Crossing.
0: Not yet, not yet. All right, hang on.

0: Mucho bla bla.
1: All right, copy that. Everything's north of Schoolhouse Road. We're going to report behind you there. All right, release fine. Yep, then let me know when you get past Hilliard.
2: All right.
0: I know what you're complaining about. He's in Whippamore right now.

CFX detector, milepost 619.5, track main 1, no defects, repeat, no defects, total axles 2, 6, detector out.

Yeah, go ahead. Yeah. I got you there, track 3 to the show, back to the cops and

0: 08, go ahead.
1: Come out at north end of Jack's Ramp there, headed to Waycross. Everybody on board.

0: Press Jack 4. Who is this over?
1: 795-15.
0: 785 right at the blast off. All right, it'll be signal indication there. About a signal back at north end of Jacksonville Station.
1: That's about north end of Amtrak. You need it back.
0: Yeah, I'll cross you over behind Amtrak so you don't get stuck behind the 208.
1: Okay, that's fine. Go ahead. We're back to the
0: All right, you know, knocking it down, comes back up. We'll be crossing you over there on a number 2 track.

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1: Something, I hit it at 52 over.

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0: 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Total axle 156. End of transmission.
1: Clear the 617, track 2 now, 52 clear.
2: Yeah, no, it's about on track 1, what about out?

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1: Up ahead of you there.
2: Oh, yes, sir. I understand. All right, we're going to be following. Thank you, sir. Thank you.

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0: 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No defects. Total axle 244. End of transmission.
1: 28, 15, 216, 32, 83, got a 50 way. No defects, had to get out of the county. 82, no defects. Repeat, no defects. Total axles, 1, 5, 6. Detector out.
2: 795, 15, clear, way 629.3, track 2, northbound out.
3: No defects there, got a clear, south east, track 2, off, 53.

0: 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Track 2.
1: UA 15 C60 3283, got a clear signal, South Carolina, northbound track 1, northbound out.

0: 795-15, clear A627, track 2's upbound, out.
1: C6T3283, got a clear signal, Callahan, northbound track 1, northbound out.
2: CSX, equipment defect detector, milepost 628.5, track 2, no defects, no defects, hotbox detector malfunction. Total axle 2, 3, 4, end of transmission.

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0: A628.5 hot box detector malfunction.
1: That's right, on track 2. They didn't go off on track 1 when 208 went by, just us on track 2.
0: Alright, I'll pass that along. While I got you here, I can give you an annulment and an upgrade on a couple of these beats.
1: Hey, give me 1 second.

0: I got a 77888 EC1. 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Is that 10 mile an hour?
1: Yeah, hold on one second.

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1: Victor 4.0.
0: Again?
1: 624, A624.

0: I'm going to give you the stuff on number one track, Cross You Over there inside of Hilliard. Cothorn Coffin?
1: Coffin.
0: Coffin. EC1 number is going to be 78049. 78049. 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Circle line 5A. No exceed the following speed. 25, that's 25 mph on number one track. Between the milepost A604.2 and the A604.3, the one that signs. Circle line 5B. Do not exceed the following speed. 25, that's 25 mph on number one track. Between the A605.2 and the A605.3, no on the signs. And circle line 10. Dispatcher messages 46221, 46227. Arnold, over.
1: 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Circle line 5B, do not see the following speed, 25-25 mph on one track between milepost 605.2 and milepost 605.3, no sign. Circle line 10, dispatcher message 46221 and 46227, all north.
0: So that okay, the 2059-2059-GSY, over.
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0: 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Repeat. No defects. Total axles 244. Detector out.
1: 2815, 2816, 3283. No defects, had to get out of
2: the cow. A619.5. Roach, A619.4. Stopping,
1: south Hilliard. Northbound, 1 out.
2: JE, dispatcher Jacksonville, M208 to
1: 15, over. 2815, answering, JE, over.
2: South 14 for an EC1, over.
1: C3, C1, here we go.

0: GCJE, we are at the 8618.0. GC Newman on the copy, sir.
1: All right, I did change a bunch of speed restrictions, so I've got a 5A, a 5B, a 5C, and a 10 for it. EC1 number is going to be 78052. 78052. Today's date 07/15/26.

0: Location A618.0 for M20815. CSXT 3283. Employee Newman. Circle line 5A. Do not exceed the following speed. 50. That's 50 mph on the main track. Between the mile post ANA606.6 and the ANA606.9. No on the thing. Circle point 5B. Do not exceed the following speed. 25, that's 25 mph. On the number one track, between the milepost A604.2 and the A604.3, no on the thing. Circle line 5C. Do not exceed the following speed. 25, that's 25 mph on number one track between the A605.2 and the A605.3, no on the thing. And circle line 10. Dispatcher message is 45515, 46221, and 46227, Arnold, over.
1: C1 number 78052, dated 15 July 2026, location A618.0, train ID M20815, Lila Florida C6D3283, employee DC name on the copy. I 5A, do not exceed the following speed, 50 mile per hour on main track between milepost 606.6, that's the ANA 606.6, and the ANA 606.9, find zone. 5B, do not exceed the following speed, 25 mile per hour on number one track between milepost A604.2. Post A604.3, sign zone. Right, 5P, do not exceed the following speed, 25 miles per hour. On number one track, between mile post A605.2 and mile post A605.3, sign zone. Right, 10, dispatch your messages 45515, 46221, and 46227 are annulled, over.
0: Oh, correct. 2104-2104-GSY, over.
1: Okay, defection is 2104-GSY. I guess we'll be getting a light once 795 gets by.
0: That's correct, over.
1: All right. Appreciate it, sir.
0: Thank you. That's right.

the dispatcher Jacksonville, over. 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
1: GE dispatch Jacksonville M 45250 over.

JE dispatch Jacksonville and 45215, over. 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

dispatch, Jacksonville, over. Yeah, they just changed a bunch of slow orders, take your food coffee and EC1, I can upgrade you a little bit here.

All right, I'm going to have a 5A, 5B, 5C, and a 10 for it. EC1 number is going to be 78077. 78077. Date 07/15/26. Location SM5.0 for M45215. CSXT3323. Employee Gavin. Number only 5A, it did not exceed the following speed. 50, that's 50 mph. On the main track. With the milepost ENA606.6 and ENA606.9, no on the sign. Number only 5B, did not exceed the following speed. 25, that's 25 mph. On the number one track, between the milepost A604.2 and the A604.3, no on the thing. Number line 5C, do not exceed the following speed. 25, that's 25 mph on number one track, between the milepost A605.2 and the A605.3, no on the thing. Federal Line 10, dispatcher messages 45515, 46221, and 46227 are annulled. Over. Four five five one five.

and your last one kind of there. I got the first two numbers. What was the last one? Yep, there's a 46221 and a 46227. You have three numbers there. That's all correct. 2124, 2124, GSY.

Roger, taxi, over. Say that again, over. I-143, go ahead, over. Valve, then you get signals.

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Detector. 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
1: Dispatcher,
0: yeah, I'll try to highlight them and get them to reach out to you. Dispatcher.

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M4-5215, lead engine CSXT 3323 has a medium clear of the Callahan turnout, number 3 to number 1, north out.

the Bunch Jacks, both. Go ahead, O. Signal indication there. 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

L 796, 1508, 85, 9, 9, 9, 9, 9, 9, 9, 9, 9, 9, 9, 9, 9, 9, 9, 9, 9, 9, 9, 9, 9, 9, 9, 9, 9, 9, 9, 9, 9, 9, 9, 9, 9, 9, 9, 9, 9, 9, 9, 9, 9, 9, 9, 9, 9, 9, 9, 9, 9, 9, 9, 9, 9, 9, 9, 9, 9, 9, 9, 9, 9, 9, 9, 9, 9, 9, 9, 9, 9, 9, 9, 9, 9, 9, 9, 9, 9, 9, 9, 9, 9, 9, 9, 9, 9, 9, 9, 9, 9, 9, 9, 9, 9, 9, 9, 9, 9, 9, 9, 9, 9, 9, 9, 9, 9, 9, 9, 9, 9, 9, 9, 9, 9, 9, 9, 9, 9, 9, 9, 9, 9, 9, 9, 9, 9, 9,

Spanish, can you send Spanish over? Alright, you gotta do a roll by, you're gonna get back on at Garden, over. Alright, signal indication Duval, Lacey Siding, tell me up when you get back on ahead and we'll copy one. Ready, get him out.

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Okay.

0: 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Callahan turnout, Callahan Nahon, heading north of
1: that. AM604, 15 over.
0: M604, 15 over.
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1: 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Complete B, G Rollers, and on the copy circle line 5A, 5B, 5C, and 10. 5A, do not exceed the following speed. 50 over 50 miles per hour, main track. Milepost ANA, 606.6. The ANA 606.9. Signs no. 5B, do not exceed the following speed. It's 25 over 25 miles per hour on the number one track. Milepost A 604.2. The A 604.3. Signs no. 5C, do not exceed the following speed. 25 over 25 miles per hour, number one track, milepost. A605.2 to A605.3, signs no. Line 10, dispatcher messages. 45515, 46221, and 46227 on over.
0: 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Train M60415, engine 3100, employ BG Rollerson, circle line 5A, B, and C. Do not exceed the following speed. First one's a 50 over 50 miles per hour on the main track between milepost ANA 606.6, milepost ANA 606.9. No on the signs. 5B reads 25 over 25 miles per hour on the number one track between milepost A 604.2. A604.3, no on the signs. Line 3 reads 25 over 25 miles per hour on the number one track between milepost A605.2. A605.3, no on the signs. Circle line 10, 3 messages 45515, 46221, 46227, Arnold, over.
1: All correct, 2238, BTF, over.
0: Okay, in effect of 2238, BTF, over.
1: That's correct. I just finished here with PTCs. That was an in route failure, I guess, or?
0: Yeah, that's correct, over.
2: Brian?
1: Yeah, thank you.
2: Hey, Brian.
1: Yeah, over.
2: It just came back. You want me to try to put it in or just keep rolling?
1: I didn't make a difference to me. They gave you authorization, didn't they, to roll with it, in route failure?
2: All right, here we go. Appreciate it.
1: All right, thank you.

Station, over. At 177, over. Yeah, we got aisle 44 coming. His idea was I don't know. Yeah, I got aisle 44 coming by ball one. How much more double do you guys got left over? So I have a ride out there to help you guys over? Don't have a ride out there, ride at the bottom and check the brakes over.

Got aisle 44 coming, so I want to stop him for the next 45 minutes. Well, I'll ID the White House, and I'll put them in a siding at White House. Here we go. All right, here we go. See ya.

0: dispatch, over. Show me a 253, letter G, over. All right, here comes Strength, Cody, over. Take him out.
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0: the support on an M6 at 415, over. Yeah, earlier I know you had a DO4 fault going up the hill and all this and that, but I noticed the DO4 fault disappeared, but I know she's still cut out, so next time you can safely stop if you can try to initialize, please. Over.
1: Alright, if we get stopped, we're going to initialize, so.
0: Port out.

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0: Dispatcher, 321 over.
1: 321.
0: 321 on the NS 4132, you have permission to reverse in the bot between Duval and Norris. So.
1: 321 on the NS 4132, got permission to make reverse in the bot between Duval and Norris.
0: All right, I appreciate it. Thank you.

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0: 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End of transmission.
1: Alright, no defects. 91. 92 clear, 6270, main 2.
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0: Mr. Morrow, post the NEC 141. All right, sir, it's going to be EC1 number 78250, 78250, 807-1626, location SM3.1. Trains M210-15, Legion 5326. S. McCraney on the copy, circle line 5A, 5B, and 10. 5A, do not exceed the following speed. 50 with the 50 miles per hour main track. Milepost ANA 606.6. Milepost ANA 606.9. Signs no. 5B, do not exceed the following speed. 25 or 25 miles per hour number 2 track. Milepost A 608.6. A 608.7. Signs no. 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

631, we got that 378142. Yes. Return.

6, we got... Alright. 3.5, B1.5, here we go, release that 3-6.

Jesus Christ, Jack's Lance North. Yeah, I'm not technically, but just the local there. Let me get you pulled up. Go 115 bolts, number 22634. We're calling the street around 80, 2230 hours. The 44 user motor, 12 low, 7 empty, 2,000 pounds, 3,600 feet, Nike train restrictions on the limit, right of ever, no horsepower, do all your work, PTC working on a quote, trip off, counter day inspection, plenty of fuel. Alright, I get you line off the west there. Here we go. I'll let Moncrief know you're coming up. Yeah, I'll check it out. Yeah, I got 5.5 more hours, so I'm off day, so I'll go check it out. Good deal, appreciate the info. All right, thank you, bud. See ya.

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1: Nine or?
0: There's our Brady Flight and Pride Tour for 2101, dispatch of Bullets 22498. 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
1: Alright, got a UC1 for you if you're ready to copy over.
0: Oh, ready, let me get everything situated.
1: This is 5-1.

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1: A634.0.
0: Alright. It's going to be EC1 number 78293, 807-1626, location 863-4.0. Train I-14416, leading 5321, employee A, proctor on the copy, center line 5A, 5B, and 10. 5A, do not exceed the following speed, 50 over 50, that's on the main track. Milepost ANA 606.6, to milepost ANA 606.9, signs no. 5B, do not exceed the following speed. 25 over 25 miles per hour, number 2 track. Milepost A 608.6 to milepost A 608.7, signs no. In line 10, dispatcher message 4551, messages 45515 and 46430 are in order.
1: What was that last one?
0: 46430, over.
1: Alrighty,
0: fly behind him and tie it down somewhere south of Southway, crossover.
1: All right, that's fine.

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0: 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End of transmission.
1: 44-16, no defects. 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

0: 7446, Dane, clear, 86.1.6, track 2, still 60, 5321, northbound.
1: I'm downstairs, stays on the...

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Detector out.

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1: L796 15 locomotive 865 clear. 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

Truck 18, 28. Just line yourself out, meet you out.

29, got it cleared 621.6 on 2, northbound direction, 958 out.

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Milepost 619.5. Track main 2. No defects. Repeat. 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

0: 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Be bottom clear, Crawford 261 territory, correct, over?
1: That is correct.
0: Understand, I'm going to send you back 2424 Fargo to Crawford, over.
1: Alright, appreciate it. How the CR we close up?
0: You said North Lake Cut and West Lake, down Lacey, over.
1: North Lake Cut, West Lake, down Lacey.
0: 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Bad job.

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0: 41, NS3312, get permission to stop north speed from North Lake to White West Lake, enter the main between Duval and North. Behind the southbound 323, lead engine event 4484. 4484, okay.
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0: 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End of transmission.
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0: 663 calling, Mac. Hey, man, we have a little delay here.
1: Michelle Leon.
0: Say, we got a little delay back here. We got a poop back up.
1: Alright, let me call.
0: Okay.
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1: Jay, you got that M463 over.
0: Right, M463 over.
1: Right, you know if we can follow that 207 the whole way, or are you just following the intention we might get around?
0: Let me ask him. 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Let me holler at Alan real quick. 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
1: Request, appreciate it, over.

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1: Dispatcher PO53, over. Are y'all able to copy an EC1? Okay. Yeah, we're getting ready to turn over. They just called in a crossing. Oh yeah, call us back when you're ready.
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3: We got 453 clear, downhill, track 1, southbound, 4545.
4: Sammy. 41, can you relay for him?

0: 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No defects. Repeat. No defects. Total axles 280. Detector out.
1: 453, no defects. Track 1, approach medium. Keith Callahan, southbound, 4545 outbound.

Broadway. Yeah, I got a full pass signal, Sam. I will be right on top of it.

Cockpit 3, medium clear. Southbound, Callahan turnout. 1-1, entering the Callahan sub, 4545 out.

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1: DSX Dispatch, Taxi 53, over. Are y'all trying to get me?

No, I will. What can I do for you? Yeah, do me a favor. I just took the job over. I'm not even signed in really yet, so call me back after you get over that cell light DD, and I'll get it for you. Over. Okay. All right, thank you. Thanks for that route.

0: COVID-3 clear. Crawford in a lot, track 1 southbound, 4545 out.
1: GS and that dispatch, over. Order 1, locked up in the clear, Westlake, showing you clear, thank y'all. Stretch out.
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Over. Did you see your MTR work at Westlake? Yes, that's one that's still showing in out of the Westlake.

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1: Coming in the north end of the yard.

Alliance 8.30. Yeah, I already took care of Wesley for you, so I was going to ride your train here so I can get you built out of here.

0: Pues.
1: Like I said, I've already departed out of Westlake. It's just in our approach, just to arrive in here.

All right, y'all gonna come off that line 80, TPIX, 91716. Come over here, gonna be picking up track number 4, leaving the bottom 2 cars.

call it 323 over. Then I guess got 6 feet coming out of 15 going over the up, going to the L Y. That's how I'm thinking of what you do. Is it come across? Yes, you can go ahead and come over and start getting yourself lined up. Then I'll come back with a couple calls.

call 63 over. Leon, let me know when you guys get done back here in the L1. You're leaving your motor on the Springfield lead and 60 kilometer and get it so you get out of job 2's way.

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1: Alright, Emmett, Rob, that's what we're calling for.
0: You gotta swing towards East Ball and then get back on your train on the Callahan, over. Alright, thank you, over. Alright, dispatcher out.

Yeah, 16, it's an out. You ready to go to Long Creek, guys? 4,200 feet, 22 cars, you know, 1,500, still got good fuel, correct, though? All right, here we go. Don't forget about, let's see, talking to Mr. Pyers out there, I guess, you know, and then when you get up there to Long Creek, right, the Beaver Street area, close to there, you got Mr. Pellizio. Thank you, Spectra.

Davenport Ware for 0600. You've got 2-491-492-3 loads per minute. That's 7 cars, 843 tons, 695 feet, and the force budget you got to do, 36 on Chattanooga River. Now to Key Train, you do have a qualifier today. I'm showing it's supposed to be in the way, a ME5483, and you can't pass anything from a 642 to 643 on the Jack's Terminal. No other restrictions, I guess, on the train as far as on my side. PDC working out, come to Poplar's County, it's Betty Crito. Okay, and where's your work at, O? You said, south of Solite, 30 minutes and on the pecan, correct, over. All right, you said how much fuel over? All right, don't forget about talking to Mr. Pelsey there, over. That's right.

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2: Call job 230. Yeah, there's some Caloran pigs showing an FTO2. I guess they took them over there yesterday, but they didn't show them interchange to Caloran. Can you grab them on your train and show them interchange, please?

this. They say answer no. ZL-6116, how long is your training? Over. Five-nine-five-zero. Okay, guys. I got one going in the yard, and we'll try to fix you up, folks. That's right.

0: United States, Hatcher Tax Club, 456, over. Just 54 for DC-1, please, over.
1: Go ahead, Jeff. Yeah, he answered the phone right after you got off the radio with it. He said he's got a call concrete. They said there was their train with 15 cars for the signal. He ain't seen him yet. He's calling to find if he can take the signal back to him.

Kitchener, dispatch, over. Hey, Mr. Shaw, that KSX train is clearing up right now. I'm about to send it to you.

Sirius XJ answer out. Guys, Alpha 3816, you got that? Dispatch bulletin 23562. Meyer and Gray for 0700, 2 engine 7449, 3229, you got 36 loads, 7 engines, 43 cars, 45, 68 tons, 68, 60 feet, got enough horsepower. You get the Charleston, 96 units out of effort.

not a key train, no restrictions. 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

CSX to answer, no. How long is your train, over? A 7 to Moncrief, over. That's right. JM 43 to 616. I see we got 53 minutes left on a straight shot. You gonna be able to get to Yellowwater Road? But you should, correct though? Here we go. I'm ready for you. Thank you. 6 6-

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Squared. Yeah, you guys are sitting there, north of the one.

said JPY 715, over. Good morning, guys. I'll talk to JA and get an EC1 on a crossing before I get by to St. John's there. When you get closer, I'll let you know. Give him a shout, over. All right, yeah, you have to get it from the JA. Thank you. Dispatch route.

CSX J answered, out. Alright, guys, 101016, you got that special bulletin 23788. I am showing Evans and Hodges for 0800. You got one engine 4040. You got five loads, 11 empties. 1226 pounds, AKA, take the force right to FSC, no change percent ever, not a kitchen, no shirts, and pretty soon working. Coach Apartments kind of said that. How much fuel you got? Over. All right, here we go, guys. Thank you. Over. What's that? Off the east. Okay, that's right.

All right, boost throws off track and the fleet all turns and lasers are up. Still Herman, stay close to the truck.

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1: Northbound, NORCA, truck is last out.

Yes, I see it's loud. Alright guys, Alpha 2 16, you got that dispatcher bulletin. 24001, I am showing height and sky for 1000. You got 205057452 to the fuel. PDC working, Chabot working, County Specialty Credit. Alright, you gonna pull by 7 and do all over. Alright, here we go guys, thank you. Don't forget about talking to Mr. Pelzi. 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

CFX detector, milepost 619.5, track name 2, no defects, repeat, no defects, total axles 570, detector out.

South, SOUTH, power pace right to go north. What kind of squad y'all running there, Sheriff? Everything good, all right, thank you.

Alright, this is 2854 Sparks Mineola. Clear those unintercepted by the 3483. Also sending back the 3039. Mineola progress. Once again, clear those unintercepted by the 3843. Okay, thank you. Are you ready to go? Dispatch out.

keep rolling, dude. We're going straight down the thoroughfare there, Mr. Sherman. Call job 4. Dude, can you get him lined off that thoroughfare up on the main line, please?

calling at 330 over. Sir, when you guys get up that north end, you'll be coming off your head 61 cars, coming off the GBRX 707-846. That's 3,018 feet. 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

0: back to your train, cut off your racks, take up two, then take up 10 on your bottom.
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0: 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Sierra 3 Sierra 3 Sierra 3 Sierra 3 Sierra 3 Sierra 3 Sierra 3 Sierra 3 Sierra 3 Sierra 3-4-8-3-4, Crawford, clear those limits to take about 261 in territory. Y'all have a good rest of your morning.
1: Great.
0: Touch up.

0: Charlie 29F. And that's Charlie 29F.
1: 29F.
0: Hey, good morning. I just wanted to confirm that was a lead engine NS4926, correct?

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1: TC1 number 79476, employee MJ Schopenhauer, release my authority. All tracks, SAS stands more to the SAS NS, two ball crossing, off the track, and you're clear, you're done.
0: Number 9476, MJ Schopenhauer, release authority, all tracks, and SAS stands more to SAS NS, two ball crossing, 1140 RLS, is that correct, over?
1: Showing that release at 1140 RLS, that is correct.
0: I appreciate it, O.
1: Alright, thank you, appreciate it.
0: Alright, dispatch route.

calling at 330. 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Alright, I guess you can probably tie it down and make a separation. You're ready to go back to your train. Out, D&D.

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call 60, Kev. Kevin, he lined out a 60 on this end.

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Somebody's sharp, over. Yeah, Bob's right here waiting on you.

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0: Fair, Shaw, over.
1: I just checking in, I guess I'm coming down outside here. The guy that was involved, he's a
0: I'm gonna check with DSX real quick, see what they got going, and I'll be right back to you.
1: Copy that.
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0: 6 J answer now. Alright guys, M442-16, you got that bulletin 23720, I am showing, Warden Ogden Ogden 0745, you got 3-7261-459-4014-74 low, 1048 meters 13962-1011574 feet in the force by the way crawl 36 for 7 every night, get your no restrictions. Could use some work controls, guys, but it's all in the power in order to do how much fuel you got, over. Alright, is your conductor on? Over. Alright, then brake tested. I already got conductor on. Alright, let's go. Over. Okay, thank you all. Dispatcher out.
1: Scotty, I'm going to be a track authority. Read it over. And I'm going to give you a call. We'll have a briefing. Keep you guys on the track. This is what we're talking about.

Afternoon, Simpson Yard, over. Afternoon, Simpson Yard, over. Go ahead, 29F, over. Answering 29F, over.

Dispatcher, 07-4315 to 4 Acre Road. DSXA, 07-4315 to 4 Acre Road.

NS Jones got a nice stretch order working between North and Duval on the main one. That includes the main one in Duval. North put 2 on it. 5-3-3-3-3-3-3-3-3-3-3-3-3-3-3-3-3-3-3-3-3-3-3-3-3-3-3-3-3-3-3-3-3-3-3-3-3-3-3-3-3-3-3-3-3-3-3-3-3-3-3-3-3-3-3-3-3-3-3-3-3-3-3-3-3-3-3-3-3-3-3-3-3-3-3-3-3-3-3-3-3-3-3-3-3-3-3-3-3-3-3-3-3-3-3-3-3-3-3-3-3-3-3-3-3-3-3-3-3-3-3-3-3-3-3-3-3-3-3-3-3-3-3-3-3-3-3-3-3-3-3-3-3-3-3-3-3-3-3-3-3-3-3-3-3-3-3-3-3-3-3-3-3-3-3-3-3-3-3-3-3-3-3-3-3-3-3-3-3-3-3-3-3-3-3-3-3-3-3-3-3-3-3-3-3-3-3-3

be a 6 day answer, no. ZL57, you got 2400 feet, ready to go to FCC. Here we go. Don't forget about talking to Mr. Pelzi here on channel 32, over. Alright, thank you. Who else on here for JE, over? Yeah, I was trying to get a hold of y'all there. You're going to taxi back 250 when you get done here, over. I just put you one in there. Number is 7666, over. Guys, route 2616, let's see here, you got that both in 24089, I am showing Brown and Davis 1200, you've got 3008, 7438, 920 yards, already counted for the 4,000 gallons of fuel, pretty boarding ship off working, correct though? Correct. You're coming out of 8 yards, you're going to pull by 7 Duval, I guess, over. Alright, I won't be able to get you one at Duval until 32 gets out, but I got an NS train coming through Beaver Street also, before I get you one here off McQuaid, but thank you, over. Alright, who else on here for Jay, over? 10-6-2.

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Be a 16th and over. Alright guys, Al-3216 got that 24001. I am showing height and scar for 1000 to get to in the 505745P30 loads about 4291 tons. What's your footage over? You might check out your screen here. I'm showing 148 feet. Alright, 5,634 feet. Got that force power to get where you get the force already fixed or whatever. Now to keep your no restriction speed if you're working. Trouble just kind of expected. All ahead and power, north to general flowing. It's 4,000 other failures. 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Correct over. Oh no, I didn't notice a holler at all. Alright guys, here we go, we're going to ball route. 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They have put out some slow orders today. Yeah. Nope. Should be good. Okay, thank you, Albert.

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The effects are answered, over. I had no idea y'all planned on doing that, so I just gave the track away for a track inspector. I don't know what to tell you there. But you're Y 152-16, you got that dispatch bulletin 24084. I am showing moving in Laos on duty at 10-10. You got one engine 2031, you got 56 low, 0-76, 2-10-0-7-9 feet. Enough force power, good you got there, 96 from each other, we're not to keep train no restrictions, PDC working, probably out of Cooper chip off, and it's kind of inspected. How much fuel do you have, over? Taking these cars from HR to where, over? Okay, how long is that going to take once you get lights here, over? All right, once you get lights, okay, thank you, Jason.

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M442-16, in Mississippi 261, had a medium clear, Callahan, 1-1, Nova.

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1: Four 216 into DP 261, got a clear. 8621.6, track 1 north.

3FX detector, milepost 619.5, track main 1, no defects, repeat, no defects, total axles 872, detector out.

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Negative. All right.

Okay, you may okay. How many do you clear up? Yeah, that's on. Just have a half-term watch. Come on back in at number 13 on number 10.

Yeah.

All right, ECO number 80006 is a Kokanai release to 30 all tracks for SS Beaver Street, way across main SS St. John's, release file of 80006 at 1321 RLF. Is that correct, though? Sorry, off track in the clear. Thank you. Cue dispatcher up.

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I'm sitting to clear up there for Duval for about 5 minutes, you're heading up that direction.

Idaho 3216, locomotive 505. Medium clear. 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Leaving the Callahan Southern and Mayhem Southern. 1-1. North.

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1: All right, look.

08-0265, 08-0265, 07-1626, SP-635.5, NJ Cook and I, circle line 1A. I'm put on main track, south direction only. 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

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If there is time to get out of the way, we'll grab a 4-inch.

0: Delta 4, Jerry.
1: All right, Jerry, the DP, when you get up there, be right where it's at. They got 39. We'll be on the main line up there.
0: Yep.
1: If they're out there, he's maybe thinks 41 might have pulled them in already.
2: Operator.

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Okay, I'll go through 7, grab that stuff on late, and start pulling it, and then do that back to 0 with the

0: Jason FG 330 there, over.
1: Do I have a 330 over?
0: 330, y'all got work to complete there in Valdosta, over.
1: I'm gonna run by that, over.
0: Alright, so it's just a swap of Valdosta, you say, over.
1: I said I don't know nothing about that there, over.
0: Thank you, Duke 30, dispatch out.
2: Yeah, they haven't told us anything. If they surely they're not going to double up anything on this train, are they?
0: Well, I just took over. We just had turnover, so I was just trying to, you know, get my ducks in a row, see what all you guys got.
2: Yeah, we got 10,000 feet of train, and we're heavy, so I didn't imagine they'd be trying to pick anything up with it.
0: Understand. All right, here we go.
2: Yes, sir.
0: Mr. Kent, no work at Valdosta.
2: All right, that's music to our ears.
0: Same here. Dispatch out.

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0: Yes, sir, at 3:30, over.
1: Go ahead, but at 3:30, over.
0: 3:30, what's the lead engine over there, over?
1: Lead engine number is in at 4708. 4708, I got 10,000 feet coming off the main line.

0: Negroes at 5005. Proceed, Crawford, 2WG on the main road.
1: 10-4, out. Appreciate you, man.
0: I'll get you some more track. I got like work working. He's headed north towards Fargo.
1: I did. I get some more track authority when he gets Fargo. Over and out.
0: Clearing case, Crawford. Dispatch out.

0: I did what you had, 4409, first take reverse moves as needed. Between Duval and Norris on main 1, ONE track there, over.
1: Three to the clear, call for
0: control. Good job.

0: 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Roach Media, Mills Creek, two tracks south.
1: CSX detector, milepost 619.5, track main 2, no defects, repeat, no defects, total axles 388. Detector out.
0: I-137-15, Lee Locomotive 5113, no defects, 619.5, two tracks south.

0: What do you want to do?
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0: to the SAS and UOC connection. I don't care what you want to do. You can go, you cannot go. I don't care. He hasn't asked out yet. Is this a heat run? That's the only thing you gotta ask.
1: Thank you.

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SP 639.9 token hour. Circle line 1A and 4. 1A operate on main to number 2. That's main to number 2 in a south direction from the SAS Duval connection on the main to the SAS Eastfall 1 number 2. Line 4 till 1545, 1545 hours, today's date, 7/16/26, over.

0: 0514. 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
1: 137-15, lead locomotive 5113, clear. Artesian Boulevard, and one track south.
0: I'm ready. 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

0265, Broken Arrow, release authority, all tracks. Indiana Speaker Street, Honeymoon Y. FCS, Duval Connection, SBB. 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
1: All right, 41 pull the minute. 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

0: you put it in the pocket. Go ahead, Bob. You got that four axle on the lead now, right? Alright, northbound, NRT. Double check that gauge right there, it's a rock man. 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

0: Trying to look it up myself, over.
1: All right, this guy on the phone, he should be getting light here shortly. To get your light, we're going to pull straight in number 2.

0: I can't control what he does there, Jeff. All I can do is let him know you're there.
1: 38 axles, so I'm assuming 2 brakes per axle per, you know, so somewhere around 1,070 operative brakes, over. You know, thank you, JF.

Cook an hour on EC180514, reporting south of the NES at the south end of White House. On the main at 1514-1514 CC, is that correct?

All right. It's now reported by. That being said, give me a report by Hal Cena. Over. I'm not worried. Over.

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PSFT lead engine 3334 southbound.

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0: injury. 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
1: Is that TM60316, dude? 3273, got a place in the Calhoun. I'm going to try that.

I don't know what's wrong with it. When you tell me, let me know what's wrong with it.

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said that they have been closed they say they started to check where he got it cleared. That's going to check that out.

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dispatcher, IO 4516, engine CSX 8457, over. All right, I'm showing that I've got Hutchins, Arthur, and Beckham all on duty there at 1530. Got the right dispatcher bulletin. Showing you got the one engine, 457. I presume it's been calendar day, topped off on fuel, PTC, TO are good, no defects, but the track of effort. You want to pull by back in? Is that correct? All right, here we go. Signal indication, appreciate you. Dispatch, text off.

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1: CSXJE dispatcher Jacksonville answering over. Are you on board that 137, over?
2: Yes, sir, I am. I'm very proud of you. My body's still hanging outside that system.
1: Are you running on the 137, or are you going to use the 152? 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Now on the I-137-15 at 1607-1607 JCC, signal indication to you once you get your numbers punched in. Okay, view to depart from where you stand. Your rear end is hanging out in Moncrief. That being said, signal indication, okay, depart from where you stand. Over. That is correct, over. Thank you. You guys got anything else to do today or no? All right, Jay Dispatch Jacksonville.

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0: right. Well, if you talk to Dallas 20, when you get up there, try to come back. Try to come back. Track number 9 or 8 of you.
1: Right, I see your numbers in there. You guys are 5,200 feet going for Moncrief. As soon as 45 gets in, I got you a mic to depart one. I presume both of y'all are on board. Is that correct, sir? Let's go to Moncrief after 45 gets by. Over. Thank you, James Spencer J. Shop.

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Track main 1. No defect. Repeat. No defect. Total axles 562. Detector out.

Alright, GJ 20, signification near Lacey, offside, Delta. Right there, GJ 20, I got one in the block clearing, right now, CSX, WCSX, indicate, signal indication behind that mode.

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0: under 4.
1: Under 4, good down. Down in the clear, thank you.
0: Thank you. Iowa 43, 16, C16, 3160, got a clear signal. Callahan, southbound, track number 1, southbound out.
2: Stop indication, north, southbound.

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1: 321, over.
2: 321, I got you 5611-5611. That's proceed 199G at Crawford on the main track there. Good pressure on the rear, no switch to handle. You got them all on the side near it, north, over.
1: That is correct, over.
2: Taking back 5611-5611, we'll call it in the clear. 529 at PM, over.
1: 529 at PM, appreciate it, thank you.
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0: 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End of transmission.
1: All the way. Got an approach signal at the Artesian Boulevard, number 2 train. EO52, got one burning on the bottom, sir. I appreciate you guys look good as well.
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3: I-143, 16-260, 3160. Got a sense signal, A649.3. Southbound, track 1, southbound.

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1: I 143-16-260-3160, southbound track number 1, no defects, set to get out, scout, A628.5, southbound out.
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That being said, have a good trip, over.

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1: 3-2, I'm not.
0: Zoom, you're on board 7-11.
1: That's why I didn't say none the first time. Yep.

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I'm grabbing your bulletin. 24084 is now active back on your Y15216 at 1818 1818 JCC.

white, alternating air 1559. Showing you have a dispatcher bulletin of 24604 with 68 of them. Showing you got one motorist, 6507. If that's correct, how much fuel's in Aston calendar date? I know you're not using VTC or TO. Are there any defects in the interactive effort? Over.

that being said, suspension horsepower, 9 key train, no restrictions, working at the brickyard. Signal indication coming off of the freight lead, over. Thank you, that is correct. That's Janus, that's your stop.

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Congratulations on your Easter egg. Here we go. Appreciate it. Dispatcher, check it out.

0: GSNF, they're over.
1: Unit dispatch.
0: Go ahead, you're over.
1: Yes, sir, Romeo unit, that's 4409, that's 4409, one about 10-1, on footage, ready to head your way, over.
0: This is the 18E, you say, over?
1: Yes, sir, that's correct.

0: Alright, you're 18E. I got a 26C in the block there between Duval and Norris on main one. They have an engine number NS7564 in the lead. So beyond that, NS7564, 18E, which is NS4409, you have permission to open up behind that NS7564, occupy main one, ONE track, proceed north, and ORTH there, over.
1: 4409, that's 4409. Has dispatch information.

Yeah, just verify that when you get out there.

0: 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Signal indication. Let's just be popping in here in just any minute.
1: Jazz 26C, lead engine number there, over.
0: Dispatcher Y1 to 260. Direction, all switches are in motor, train ahead, over.

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Michelle, did you have pickup kit on any of those buses?

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Thank you.

CSNS, 18E, over. You need to send you at 6118, 6118, that's Crawford to Fargo to Maine. Rob, dispatch out.

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0: You got two on the head end or no?
1: No, just one today.
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0: Maybe y'all have a good trip. 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
3: No defects.
0: If we wait for

0: 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Be careful going home.
1: Sure, there. I'll call you later.
0: All right. Take care of Biscuit for me.
1: All right, thank you.
0: You gonna be racing soon?
1: What you say?
0: You gonna be racing soon?
1: I ain't got time much this week.
0: I'm trying to watch for you.
1: Well, I ain't been live streaming it, if that's what's coming.
0: Yeah, we gotta get you live streaming. I wanna see some of it. Be careful going home.
1: Yes, sir, I will. I'll talk to you.

0: 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It's 19 with a DD.
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Dispatcher Jenner, civilian, answer it, over. 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

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I'm looking at you, 9100, good till midnight. Is that correct, sir?

All right. That being said, signal indication, okay to work full percent off of number one. I mean, with 4 hours, it's kind of, is he en route to the head end right now or no? Signal indication, over. Thank you, Jay, dispatcher, Jack Stop.